And I heard, as it were, the noise of thunder, one of the four beasts saying, Come and see. And I saw, and behold, a white horse.

There's a man going round taking names, and he decides who to free and who to blame. Everybody won't be treated all the same. There'll be a golden ladder reaching down when the man comes around. The hairs on your arm will stand up at the terror in each sip and in each sup. Will you partake of that last offered cup or disappear into the potter's ground when the man comes around? Hear the trumpets, hear the pipers, 100 million angels.

thorn tree. 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It's hard for thee to kick against the pricks. Till Armageddon, no shalom, no shalom. Then the father hen will call his chickens home. The wise men will bow down before the throne.

Whoever is unjust, let him be unjust still. 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Whoever is filthy, let him be filthy still. Listen to the words long written down when the man comes around.

pigeons are all trimming their wicks. 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It's hard for thee to kick against the pricks. In measured hundredweight and penny pound, when the man comes around. In the midst of the four beasts, and I looked, and behold, a pale horse, and his name that sat on him was Death, and Hell followed with him.

0: 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I just wanna say happy Valentine's.
1: Man, look, speak of art. Come on, man. They get it.
2: Boys and girls, take your seat. 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
1: 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I hate speaker boxes!
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All right, now you can be here with the speaker boxes and the love ahead, or you can get with the cat and some bread, huh? What do you think? Shall we go? Moving. Let's go. Take one final look at the past. And we're out. Ain't that fight no way.

0: 11:44.
1: This is Heaven's Amphitheater that you joined us out here. I got a little sister named Jane. This is a song that Jane likes.